0: Hit Radio Kontakt.
1: I know that we are young and I know that you may love me, but I just can't be with you like this anymore. Alejandro.

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I've seen the bright get duller. I'm not gonna spend my life being a color.